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4: Hey, a very good morning to you. Welcome to Kiss Mornings on a beautiful Friday. Well, you can't call it beautiful, but for me it is beautiful because, you know, it's the weather, the perfect weather. You don't, I mean, it's Friday. You don't even feel like getting up and, my God, heading to work or heading to school is like, you know, not in the agenda at all. Today is one of those days. I just hope and pray that today, just like this, continues to tomorrow so that you can, you know, huddle in and you know, get some extra sleep at least till about 10:30 in the morning. Wow, now that would be an absolute treat. Good morning, boys and girls. Having said that, no hanky-panky, it is time for you to get ready and, you know, probably on your way to school. Have a great day. Do not get wet. Do not go out and play. I mean, look who's advising. Back in the day, we used to do all these crazy things. I told you yesterday, you know, how the little... what happened? Ariana Grande is on the... She's... sorry about that. Uncle Hemanta is headless today. In the sense, he's still trying to, you know, get his headphones sorted out because the young gentleman who worked yesterday had unplugged everything and gone. So, yeah, it's not, it's something, you know, something with the connection. So, anyways, he's getting that sorted out. But in the meantime, once again, welcome to Kiss Mornings. It is a beautiful day. It is Friday after all. You deserve a pat on the back because you survived through another one of those weeks which was crazy, weird, because it was just days before, about, let's say, a week before.

complaining and complaining, and Mother Nature, God Almighty, then had sympathy on us, and here's some rain for you. You all guys have been good. Here's let me take this away from you and send some rain, and then comes the rain. I mean, this country is unbelievable. So blessed. God is still here in this country and looking after us. That's why we have so much of rain. I hope it doesn't go to the extreme level, and we have this kind of thing continuing. But still, for all, having said that, there are lots of people around the country who are actually suffering because of at least this little rain that we had. Now, the Puttalam district, which is lying in the coastal area, has recorded the highest amount of rain, 204, something like that. That is a lot of rain. And of course, the wonderful uncles and aunties at the Met department, that's where all of them get on board and do all these scientific things, and they predict that the rain is going to go away, that the adupid and all low pressure is slowly heading away from the country. And that's that. In case you don't know where the Met department is, it's very easy to find. When you pass the BMICH, the Bandaranaike Memorial International Hall, you will find on the right side little polkatu like thing which is turning all the time, and then there is this arrow thing with a chicken on top. There's one like that, and the little gadgets which are on the, you can see it when you're passing by. That is the Met department, or popularly known as the Met department. Yeah, let's keep it like that. So in case you didn't know, that is where all the action happens. But now, of course, the technology is so much, there are so many satellites that we are getting details from, so predicting the rain. There are so many websites that you can log on to. Uncle Hemanth uses what, windy.com? Yeah, Uncle Hemanth uses windy.com. So you can just go and have a look at what is exactly happening at any given time. Okay, so that is all possible due to modern technology. Getting back to you, the destination animation today, that's easy one. When these guys don't sing, they are like the advanced high-tech version of the Ghostbusters, so to say. When they are not singing, they are hunters. They protect their fans from ever-present supernatural danger, okay? That is a clue for you today. Uncle Hemanth has made it very, very easy. Actually, you don't need a clue because it's that easy, okay? Send in your beautiful voice notes to our WhatsApp hotline, 0785-969-969. That's our WhatsApp hotline number. You know what to do, okay? Send in the correct answers. And later on, once I'm done with all the school news, we will play the correct answers that you sent yesterday. Luckily enough, none of y'all get it wrong. All of you little, boys and girls out there, you're super smart. You deserve a round of applause because you always get it right, okay? Now, let's move on to the weekend with the rugby, the fourth season schedule, week four schedule. I've got it with me, and it's going to be a very, very, interesting couple of matches because, it's getting closer and closer, and the competition is getting tougher and tougher. I think Zahira is right there on their division right on top, and the boys have done well. I think they are the only unbeaten team so far, so congratulations to the boys from Zahira. This is how the weekend is going to be. It's going to be wet, it's going to be muddy, and it's going to be super exciting and super fun as St. Joseph's College meet with Wesley. That is going to be on Saturday, 4:15. So all the matches, ladies and gentlemen, boys and girls, are starting at 4:15. I'm not going to mention the time again. So starting off, the first match is going to be at against St. Joseph's and Wesley at the CRNFC grounds. That is tomorrow. Then it'll be followed by Zahira meeting up with St. Thomas's. Now this is going to be a pretty interesting match. I think every rugby fan should go and see this, because this is going to be one interesting match for you to see, as the Thomians meet Zahira College. That's going to be at Zahira College grounds. Oh my goodness, entire Colombo will be there. So Thomian fans out there, Thomian supporters, make sure you go
and watch the match and support your team, because I know when it comes to Zahira, their support team is incredible. They can fill up stadiums, okay? They can fill up the stadium just like that. So you need to have, it's going to be home, so it's a lot of Thomian support is required. So make sure Thomians listening in, tell your friends, family, Archie's here, everyone, to go and support the boys, because it's going to be away for the Thomians and home for Zahira College, okay? So keep that in mind. Then also on Saturday, we will have Isipathana meeting up with Sri Sumangala College. That's going to be at the Bogambara Stadium. Keep a note of that, Sri Sumangala and Isipathana. And we will have Royal meeting up with Kingswood, another interesting match for sure. And that's also going to be at the Bogambara Stadium. That is also on Sunday, okay? So Saturday, Isipathana and Sri Sumangala, that's all the three matches for Saturday. Then Sunday, Royal and Kingswood at Bogambara Stadium. And Thurston College will meet with Science College at Science College Grounds. That is going to be on the 17th, that is Sunday. So have an interesting, super fantastic rugby weekend. We will also have you posted on what is going to happen next week. Going back to Gaul Richmond College, we have Green Heroes proudly organized the Clean Sri Lanka, which was held successfully at the CWW Kandangar Auditorium at college. This is actually a green initiative taken by the school students to have cleaner beaches, you know, cleaner towns and things like that. So well done to the boys of Richmond College. And then one final news coming from Nalanda College. Heartiest congratulations to PA Theunita for representing Sri Lanka at the ISEF 2026 in Phoenix, USA. My goodness, your achievement brings great pride to Nalanda. Wishing you all the very best.

0: 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We'll be back. 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A very good morning to you.
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5: This is Kiss.
6: Yeah, very disappointing, Hemant. Very disappointing. You know, he just after I came into the studio, he's like, "Hey, my when I was about to put the headphones on, okay, now apparently he's blaming it on you. So
7: you've
6: taken my headphones.
7: Ah, so mine is not working.
6: Yours don't need to work. No, I'm just kidding. So yeah, that's the situation.
7: But you sound good.
6: I hope so.
7: You sound fantastic as always.
6: Thank you, Chris.
7: Yeah, I mean, come on.
6: You're also looking quite spasmatic.
7: Handy dandy today.
6: Ready for adventures.
7: Oh yeah, it's the weekend.
6: We made it through
7: weekend,
6: the week.
7: Yes.
6: You and I are blessed, and everybody else that's just going about their daily lives blessed, because there's a lot of people in Sri Lanka that are going through a lot of hardship because of the water. And after Ditto, all said and done, this is the most severe situation we've gotten into again. So just really happy that so many networks, including ours, will be doing whatever they can to collect them donations when the need of the hour is such. Lankans band together, and the folks that are not affected as much as the people that are in the water right now, the folk that aren't, they band together and then they get the rations and the water and whatnot. I mean, just like in the place we're at now, in the night it gets really hot, so like 5-10 minutes of the fan not working and you're in a tub of water, basically.
7: Really?
6: I'm like, I don't know, buffalo heat, that's what they call it. I think it's like something more severe than buffalo heat. For me, I get real, like, vehicle overheating, that's pretty much me. So anyways, we're okay in comparison to the folks that are going through hardship right now, and our thoughts and prayers obviously with them to get through this, because there's nothing worse than seeing water all over the compound and also in the house, and all of your stuff has to be elevated. Some people pull fridges, like, the son and the mom get together because the dad is overseas or the dad might have passed. But what I saw was this mom and this kid would have been about 16. Luckily, it looks like he was playing rugby because he was quite fit. They moved the fridge like up the stairs and they couldn't go all the way, and they were like, the guy had his camera recording on a side, so there was only two people. It wasn't like there was another helper bunch that was going to pop out of the closet and like, okay, will help you take this up. So folks like that, they're going through a bit of a patch, and it's going to get worse, as in, like, before it gets better. I think there's going to be more rain that comes down. Spill gates are open, reservoirs are just like abundant right now with the H2O. So hey, it is what it is, but life has to go on. It's easier said than done. If we were in the situation, obviously we would have breakdowns, because we've never experienced that kind of water.
7: Just a small tip for all of you, in case you want to move something as big as that, and the grip is when the grip is right down at the bottom, and for example a fridge, you have to go down on your knees, bend over 90 degrees, right, 180 to pick that up.
6: What you would do is, if there's two people, you would tilt the fridge, you keep it off for a while, right, because obviously it's not good for the internal components to just turn on and off and move the fridge. So you tilt, I would think you would tilt it, the guy in the back or the person in the back would hold it, and then the stronger person would be at the bottom,
7: so,
6: lifting it.
7: So this thing is not, you don't even want to tilt it, this method that I'm going to tell you. Right, you don't have to tilt it, because even the tilting will affect the gas, the circulation inside.
6: Go on then.
7: So what you do is you take your dada's old belt or something to do with some a strap or something like that. Put it under the fridge. Right, and then you hold from one side, you hold the strap from the other side, and the both of you from the opposite sides, you just lift it. You don't have to carry, just 1 inch is enough.
6: Is enough.
7: Right? Mm. You just carry it and just take it to your destination.
6: Interesting.
7: Well, most of the fridges now have the wheels, at least on one side, so you can either roll it. The problem is, it becomes inundated with all these hair and things like that, and the wheels don't work, right? And then you scrape your tiles and things like that.
6: Mm.
7: But the method I told you, right, is the easiest. You just put a strap underneath and you just lift it.
6: Or a belt,
7: yeah.
6: So you'd need ideally maybe 2-3 belts to get the full scene sorted out, right?
7: Yeah, at least chuttak nevila.
6: Unless, of course, we used your belt.
7: Belt, yes. Which can go around the globe. Yeah. You can lift the earth with that.
6: Yeah, it's no fun when you agree with the joke. Yeah. I'm just kidding. You're a wonderful soul. Just remember, I get abusive. The more you...
7: I mean, you got to face that.
6: But you, that was unnecessary. I would never do that to you.
7: No, you. This is my God.
6: He looks like Alvin from Alvin and the Chipmunks, his hairstyle. Look at him.
7: And today
6: Chucky and Alvin.
7: Today he's wearing a different jersey also.
6: Is that
7: what when I ask him, this is the only time you can show off all your, raincoats and things like that. I mean, where else?
6: In Borlasgamo, he's known as Escargo. That's what he's known as.
7: My goodness.
6: All right, so it's a Friday.
7: Yeah.
6: And nothing like playing a tune out of playlist on a Friday morning.
7: Okay,
6: and Hemant knows. I feel like Hemant knows what is needed. But it's a good test.
7: Okay.
6: A litmus test to see when I throw Hemant into the water like
7: this. It's going
6: to
7: be pink or blue.
6: Whether he's going to pick a song. Or not.
7: Okay.
6: And if he plays something like the Venga Boys, which could happen because it's a Friday, we're in trouble.
7: Yeah.
6: So let's take a mini pause to ensure we get on the right track together.
7: He's still looking for he's still thinking.
6: He's showing us that he can't work under pressure.
7: Okay.
6: So let's take a mini pause, hey mother. Calm down. My goodness, I can see the fire in his eyes to get this song, but you're hurting everyone. So stop now. Oh, and let's take a mini pause and we'll come back with some great music, maybe even off the playlist. You never know. But good morning.
7: It's Friday. You can always find an excuse. Boss, it's Friday.
6: I'm so sad, actually. Yesterday, I tried to sit with the kids and they were doing other things. They were coloring and this and that. I just sat next to them and started playing some songs off of YouTube.
7: Okay.
6: And then they were just like so unimpressed. They're like, Dad, this is like a horrible song. I'm like, so you're telling me Lightning Crashes?
7: Uh-huh. So you didn't play a recent discovered passion of Elton John?
6: That one song. Played it all.
7: Okay.
6: And then they were just like so unimpressed. And eventually my daughter was like, Dad, you can't sing. I'm like, okay, so I guess the hits and the blows are going to continue.
7: Yeah.
6: So I just stopped playing music after a while.
7: She sings so well, right?
6: She compares me to her voice and that's like streets apart. So she's like, Dad, you really can't sing. I'm like, well, hey, you gotta try. And so we're gonna play some good music on the other side of this. We'll take a mini pause right now though. Good morning to ya.
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2: The

0: Hey man, that totally got it wrong. That is so not the vibe I was in today. But thank you for trying. So now you have shown me what you think I want to listen to when I give you free reins on the, kill the song now. All right. So thank you, Hemanta. I just wanted to come in before we scare all the kids away from destination animation and all of the young stuff that we do.
1: Yeah.
0: Hemanta is going thug life on us early in the morning. But that's a little better, Hemanta. That's a little better. On a Friday, on a gloomy Friday, I would rather listen to Elton John all day than any Tupac track. That's a lie.
1: Yeah.
0: But yeah, on a day like today, with all the stuff going on, it's always nice to listen to a tune that takes you back to a time when everything was just so much easier. Mm. 1990 was when this song released.
1: Yeah.
0: And
1: but didn't get much airplay in Sri Lanka.
0: In the Western Hemisphere, it did. Which is why it's so nostalgic for me.
1: Yeah.
0: Because it takes me back to a time when my parents would drive me to swimming class.
1: Okay.
0: Or drive me to a friend's place and this song was being played like no one's business in Canada. He's trying to play another hip hop. He's like, wait a minute, I'll play another track before I play the Elton John song.
1: I think it's the jersey today.
0: I don't know what's going on.
1: Yeah.
0: Blood to the brain situation. So let's take a listen to... you gotta be careful.
1: If looks can kill,
0: you gotta be careful,
1: my
0: bro.
1: Goodness, yeah.
0: He's a beast.
1: Yeah, absolutely. You know? Yeah.
0: Anyways, let's everyone calm down now and go back to 1990. And it is Kistry, so technically we can play this.
1: Yeah.
0: But it's kind of old, but it's a golden track.
1: Mm-hmm.
0: And on a gloomy Friday, this is what you want to be jamming to. Please unleash.

0: think it's very safe to say that so far in our civilization, music is the real deal travel machine, because it activates something in your brain and you go back and relive those moments. And that's quite golden. That's magical.
1: Oh, yeah.
0: So hopefully we created a moment for you and your kids, if at all you're still on the way driving them to school. When you hear this song, maybe in 15 or 20, 30 years as a classic, it might take you to this moment together. Mm-hmm. And that's kind of cool. Anyways, 737 is... Don't play any... Don't play any Dr. Dre next, bro. take it easy.
1: That reminds me that I had this, the cassette era.
0: Yeah.
1: Remember back in the day, this particular song, I think it was Starship, Nothing's Gonna Stop Us Now.
0: What
1: My
0: a track.
1: My goodness, that was like every time I hear that song, you know, just reminds me back to those good old days. Cassette Yuge.
0: So many good tunes, goodness, man. Yeah. So many good tunes. Mm. But hey, wrong format.
1: Absolutely not.
0: On a hot day, don't forget our friends at Barista have something called the Iced Cappuccino. It is something for all the cappuccino lovers who like their coffee cool and nice and satisfying. So it's smooth, it's creamy, it's bold, as I mentioned, and it's finished with a light frothy top so that it really sets the stage for that first sip. So go to Barista, that's the bottom line, and ask for the Iced Cappuccino.
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0: All right. So I am now looking at a message that came in on the text line. For some strange reason, it is not loading up. Okay, we got it now. Here it is. Good morning, merry gentlemen. On the topic of songs and singers, Mark, can I please reiterate that Bonnie Tyler was the original artist of the hit number It's a Heartbreak? You're right. You're totally right. Have a super day and a wonderful weekend ahead. As always, enjoying Kiss. Mm-hmm. Guess who that was?
1: Ungi.
0: Sure. It took you a while, but good job.
1: Yeah, she's the one who mentioned about the
0: It's
1: a heartbreak. Yeah.
0: It's a heartbreak.
1: Yeah.
0: Nothing but a toothache in your case. Nothing but a toothache. What's going on with the tooth? You went to my dentist.
1: Yeah.
0: Finally. What did Doc say?
1: So, you know, you got to train your kids, right? You ask everyone in this country how they brush their teeth.
0: Mm.
1: It's the wrong format.
0: Okay, tell us the format.
1: It is wrong, okay? Back in the day when those people came, the dentist came and bought those borudat. And they used to tell circular motion, right?
0: Mm.
1: We never listened, no?
0: I finally did.
1: Yeah, okay.
0: When I was a kid.
1: So, okay, that
0: like
1: is...
0: 7, 8 years old.
1: That is number one.
0: Yeah, you didn't do that. I just went... Up and down.
1: Any which way. Zigzag. Right? So that is the number one mistake that we make.
0: To hurt your gums and the enamel and everything else.
1: Would you believe, because of this routine that I had for the last so many years of my life, right? The back teeth.
0: Right, the wisdom area.
1: Although you don't have the wisdom anymore.
0: Right.
1: Those teeth, by that particular motion, right, there is a drain that has developed.
0: Wow.
1: Those 3 back teeth. Okay.
0: Wow.
1: There is much of friction.
0: So much force.
1: Force. And number two. Now, first is the wrong brushing motion.
0: Technique.
1: Okay. Number two is putting the hardest force. Like you, when you think, Amma, Tata, Karla, Maliyangui, everything will come off.
0: Right.
1: That is also wrong.
0: Uh-huh.
1: That is another reason.
0: Okay.
1: Number 3 is your toothbrush. Ari, e toothbrush ekem maduruek with that you can scratch and get a satisfaction.
0: Yeah. Right? Yeah. So bristles are all over the place.
1: Not bristles, it's too hard.
0: Too hard.
1: Your bristles, like it's like a wax karapu konde ekwa
0: ge. Go with soft, you're saying.
1: Go with softer toothbrushes.
0: Yeah, I for some strange reason the soft one just doesn't work. I need to have either middle or you can't find hard anymore.
1: Yeah.
0: The market doesn't sell hard tooth.
1: Thank God they don't.
0: The bristles.
1: Thank God they don't, right?
0: So the hard is impossible to find because that's what I'm looking for. I go all over the place looking for hard.
1: Yeah.
0: Don't find it. Yeah. I get the medium.
1: So even the medium is too much.
0: Really?
1: Yeah.
0: Lily. I'm like trying to feel the enamel on my teeth.
1: Okay, so that's number three. Yeah. Number four is once you're done with your brushing, I don't know how practical it is, but you will feel a bit yucky. But according to this particular doctor,
0: my doctor, or
1: yes,
0: someone,
1: yeah, your doctor. Okay, so the moment you finish brushing, you need to have that toothpaste in your mouth at least for 10 minutes before you rinse it off.
0: Man.
1: Right, because he says...
0: Are you sure you went to my doctor?
1: Yeah, he says, he said the moment you after you brush your teeth, the next thing you do is... And you brush it off also. Now, I used to brush it off also because I don't want anything to stay. I don't want... So, but he says you're actually cleaning and reinforcing your sink with fluoride.
0: Okay.
1: Right,
0: okay.
1: Because the fluoride, it takes time to settle down and for the teeth to absorb the fluoride in the toothpaste.
0: Okay, well, this is the first time I'm hearing about this. So you're saying to keep the toothpaste in your mouth for 10 minutes?
1: At least. So what you can do is you can brush your teeth and until you finish your wash, you can just keep it and then rinse it off.
0: Yeah, my brushing teeth sequence starts and finishes pretty much in
1: 2 seconds?
0: No, a little longer than that.
1: Okay.
0: Like max 15 seconds.
1: Okay.
0: That's my job. Oh, brushing adventure in the morning.
1: Yeah. So those four mistakes
0: are bad.
1: I'm telling you, kids, if you're listening.
0: So this is how you got your problem.
1: Yeah, this is how I, because now these little drains that have been created over time, so it's become sensitive now.
0: So it's
1: sensitive teeth. So I have to change my toothpaste. I have to change the brush.
0: Right.
1: I have to change the way I brush. Because luckily, about a year back when I went for a cleanup, the dentist told me, your brushing technique is totally wrong. And that's when I discovered these little drains there.
0: Right.
1: So that's that, kids. So remember, do what the dentist uncle or auntie says. It's up and down circular motion, not the zigzag left right motion, please. And don't put all your might, don't use all your triceps and biceps to brush your teeth.
0: Yeah.
1: Be very gentle with them.
0: Take it easy. Especially on a Friday.
1: Yeah.
0: So thank you, Chris.
1: Yeah, thank you.
0: And obviously it's a given that you haven't sorted your tooth out yet.
1: This is a totally new chapter.
0: Okay.
1: In my tooth life.
0: Okay. Yeah, he's the stylish guy that goes and reports the same problem like 5 times and tries to get a remedy.
1: And when I told about my previous dentist, he had both his arms
0: he's
1: on
0: like
1: the
0: he's
1: head.
0: The worst dentist ever, right? He said that. He's like, that's the worst dentist in this city.
1: Well,
0: you went to the worst guy ever.
1: I said, he asked me and I said, no, doctor, it's not nice. No, just please tell me. Right? And then I was like, I usually don't do that. Yeah. I mean, come on.
0: But you snitched.
1: Yeah, so he said, no, you need to tell me. And then when I told,
0: he's like,
1: like, Bob's your uncle, man. Yeah.
0: Dr. Kasun, my guy, did 4 root canals and a bridge. And I live to tell the tale. Only problem is he does like certain things. Like he'll tell me when it gets like painful, drilling or whatever, the cleaning gets painful because it's a root canal.
1: Yeah.
0: No pain, no gain.
1: Yeah, he told me that.
0: I'm like, man, you better shut it up, doc.
1: Yeah, he told
0: better
1: me.
0: Shut
1: he
0: it
1: gave
0: up.
1: A tap on the back and said, tell Mark, no pain, no gain. He actually did that.
0: Him and I are connected like that.
1: He actually said that to me. You
0: him
1: know,
0: and
1: go
0: I
1: and tell Mark. And tell Mark, no pain, no gain.
0: He's a lovely guy. He's a lovely guy.
1: Yeah.
0: That's that. We'll take a mini pause right now. 7:46 is the time on the clock. If you want to get in touch with us, you should know how. It's 0785-969-969. We'll be right back.
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0: Pretty tight track.
1: Yeah, well,
0: no
1: wonderful.
0: No matter how many times you hear it.
1: How Hemant playing the keyboards also.
0: It's like, you know, on a random Thursday, you're parked near St. Thomas's College, listening to this tune,
1: and then
0: vibing till the tree falls on
1: you. My goodness.
0: That's bad. What happened?
1: That's
0: a real story.
1: That was a disaster, yeah. Now, the thing is, this tree, when you see it just before it falls, it's like 45 degrees.
0: Okay.
1: The tree, entire tree, and all the branches are on that particular side.
0: Okay.
1: Right? I mean, this was a disaster waiting to happen.
0: There's some massive trees in that area that, near the school.
1: So, from what I gathered, the school wall is on the other side.
0: Okay.
1: The half wall.
0: Right.
1: Right. So, I'm sure it's right in front of it's the trees inside their grounds.
0: Right.
1: They have the grounds in front of the school, no?
0: Right.
1: So, this particular tree, this vehicle reverses there,
0: okay,
1: and there's this other vehicle which is backing off,
0: okay,
1: right, and it's all recorded in his dash cam.
0: Okay,
1: so he just tries to get in and squeeze in there to park.
0: Okay,
1: and lo and behold, this tree just comes down,
0: hits it,
1: and luckily
0: so
1: it was
0: he's out of pocket. What, 28 29 mil?
1: Yeah,
0: nice.
1: Bob's your uncle. Especially my friends.
0: Insurance covers, was that?
1: Natural disaster?
0: Obviously, insurance covers
1: if
0: it.
1: If you have that clause, yes.
0: Yeah.
1: Right? So, what I'm trying to tell is now this is very, very common in this country, especially in Colombo.
0: Okay, now the good news is, I've been talking about this situation for a long time because I was also going through areas with big trees. Capitolamauta, for example, has some huge trees. But in the recent past, like we're talking about 3 years ago, I think, when Ranil was the prez, he made sure that the trees were pruned.
1: Yeah.
0: So lots of trees down that road heading towards Thurston College.
1: Yeah.
0: They were pruned. Royal College had some areas where there's a little prunation that was needed. That was done. So there was a lot of places.
1: Yeah.
0: Bauda Lokamata.
1: Yeah, yeah, yeah.
0: But not this area.
1: Yeah.
0: Not.
1: No. The other thing
0: the school
1: is
0: area.
1: The other thing is, Mark, now even at St. Joseph's we have some pretty old trees.
0: Massive trees. Somehow made it St. Joseph's.
1: No, I mean, I haven't gone to other schools. No.
0: Right.
1: I don't know the trees that you all have at Tuttukayamanu Mahavidyalaya.
0: You had to talk about your school.
1: No, so, what I'm getting into school, listen, will you please?
0: Right, okay. Well, it's your loss. It's not our loss. So, yeah.
1: So, anyway, so what happens, Mark, is. Okay, even if you see a tree which is steady, right? Especially in places like schools, right? They need to be very, very, very careful because there are sometimes dried branches, right? Which are like, you know, at least, you know, 6-7 inches in
0: diameter,
1: right? So these dried branches, when they get wet, especially during this time,
0: they break
1: and fall.
0: Yeah, they get heavier.
1: They get heavier and they break and fall. And mind you, if that falls on top of a head of a child,
0: man,
1: that's going to be some serious damage, right?
0: So
1: schools,
0: luckily,
1: whereas children, you know, even in your at your home, right? And be careful when you're parking down Colombo, places like Polgedia Kunatbala, because I think all vehicles that are coming to the market today, they have the panoramic or the sunroof, right? It's glass, right? Even a little mango can do the disaster if it's fallen properly, right? So make sure when you park, especially under a coconut tree, especially when you go to hotel. Of course, you are expected to, you know, cut all the kurumba and keep, even a kurumba tree can fall and then create some damage. So make sure before you park and go, right?
0: Look up,
1: and even sometimes these signboards also. You
0: gotta be extra vigilant these days, especially
1: careful
0: with the winds. I mean, if a little pot in a balcony in the Hivala, that's on the ground, on the tile, and there's like four walls covering, not four, but three walls technically covering the wind, and you still have the pot fall over, that's strong wind.
1: Yeah, exactly.
0: You know, when it's on the, like, the floor of a balcony, not even on the ledge of a balcony, when that falls over, that means the wind was hardcore. The last thing you want to do is park overnight or even park during the day under trees, under, like he said, in fact, funnily enough, even light, you know, those light boxes, as in like red, yellow, and green.
1: Yeah,
0: the
1: yeah.
0: traffic lights.
1: Traffic lights.
0: I can't believe I almost forgot the word for traffic lights.
1: Oh,
0: the traffic lights. Yeah. Some of the ones near the water are on the verge of falling off.
1: Yeah.
0: I've seen some not here, but elsewhere hanging.
1: Waiting
0: to fall.
1: Yeah.
0: So those things also need to be looked at.
1: And especially if you're having, you know, any property beside the sea, and especially if your outdoor unit is held by those two metal brackets.
0: Yeah.
1: Over time, my friend, not over time, maximum 6 months,
0: they will corrode.
1: They are going to corrode, and they, you know, the entire unit is going to fall down.
0: It is most definitely going to happen.
1: Exactly. So just have a look at these things every now and then.
0: So if you care for your vehicles, look up. And talking about vehicles, we have our friends at Euro Motors back on Kiss Mornings. Hemant is so late with the applause. We bought that crowd from Minu Angoda in a bus.
1: Yeah.
0: So, you know.
1: Ava, Ava. Yauvane, Popiyana, Chamatkare.
0: There you go. I didn't understand too much of that, but it sounded funny. It sounded good. But yeah.
1: Hemant understood that.
0: Euro Motors are back on Kiss Mornings. And the last time around, Euro Motors came on Kiss Mornings and we spoke about the Dongfeng box. Man, we sold a ton of boxes, right? So that's the good news. And they're back for more action. And this time they're coming at us with a punch, a bang. So now, not only is the Dongfeng box available in 8 vibrant colors, it is only 9.95 million. That's actually less than the last time around we advertised it. So this is great news. 9.95 mil. 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Man, these guys know how to do us right. The number to call, 074-2727-276. So that's 074-2727-276. And I got some awesome news. Right now on Kiss Mornings, if you have any interest in this vehicle, the Dongfeng box, and you want to buy it for 9.95 mil, this is what you do to get a massive discount, okay? A handsome discount from Euro Motors. You text us right now with the word Euro, E-U-R-O, Euro, to 0785-969-969. We'll get you in touch with Euro Motors, and then you will basically qualify for that discount when you buy the car, if at all. If you're going to do that, then you get a discount, which is better than not getting a discount. So you might as well send us the word Euro in case you want that handsome discount from Euro Motors. But they're back on Kiss Mornings and we're super happy that they are.
1: Also got to say hi to the wonderful people at Homelands. Now if you're thinking of an investment, purchasing a villa or an apartment, you've got to speak to them. Look at what they have done already, okay? Now Homelands, they deliver 3,500 resort apartments and villas across 15 completed resort lifestyle projects. 500 more units ready to deliver within the next 6 months. Over 3,700 units already constructed and over 2,200 units under construction across 8 mega resort lifestyle projects. Now, completed projects include the Canterbury Golf City, Sri Lanka's largest residential development project comprising over 1,200 resort apartments and villas, and ongoing projects include Colombo's most iconic twin tower high-rise development, the Pentara Residences Tomulahandia. The market leader Homelands have consistently delivered and honored its commitments. Homelands has consecutively won the Property Guru Asia Property Award, Best Developer Sri Lanka Award in 2021, 24 and 25, becoming the only Sri Lankan developer to achieve this title for 3 consecutive years. And Homelands is the only super brand in real estate in Sri Lanka. With all that, what more do you need? All you got to do is give them a call on 0703-888-888.
0: All right, say 2135 for me.
1: 2135.
0: Okay. So it's not just the 20s. You have problems with the 30s
1: until
0: also.
1: The entire decade finishes.
0: You have issues.
1: No, imagine 30-25.
0: Like 45-45, can you say that?
1: 45-45.
0: Sorry, it's the 20s and the 30s. You got
1: Two decades I'll be having this problem.
0: kind of avoid and get past these.
1: No, you're making such a big fuss out of it.
0: I mean, it sounds cute. It sounds like, you know, Tweety so, bird or
1: but,
0: something.
1: But when you think, when you listen to other people in these news channels also, they also say the same thing, 2020.
0: And they also say stuff like, in top stories.
1: In top stories. Minder than Lebedu Pravutya.
0: Sounds good. Anyways, here's some news for you. The Fantastic Folk at Popeye's Chicken are here. So you need to stop eating Sunday evening. Okay? Don't have dinner, Chris, because we are going for lunch to Popeye's.
1: On Monday.
0: On Monday. Yep. So make a note. Diarize that, as you say.
1: Diarized, yes.
0: And get ready for a feast of chicken. I can't wait. The chicken pieces are freshly marinated for 12 hours, hand battered, and then breaded and slow cooked to perfection. That's what we want to taste, and it always tastes good because the high quality ingredients that Popeye's uses for every item on their menu, including the chicken sandwiches. The world famous Popeye's Louisiana chicken sandwich is here. It's juicy, it's crunchy, it's served with a soft buttered bun. It's different, it's world class, and we are going to be tasting all of the good stuff on Monday at the Bumblepitiya Junction outlet. That's on Duplication Road. If you're there at around, let's say, 12:30, so will we. So it'll be nice to have a quick chat before lunch. 0112-123-123. That's the number to call if you want the food delivered to your door doorstep. And also don't forget that you can visit Glowmark Mount Lavinia, Havelock City Mall, Level 4, Nigambo Odell, and the Odell Mall in Kandy if you want to sit and have a fantastic chicken and chicken sandwich meal with the drinks and the fries and all the good stuff. Then Popeye's Chicken is definitely one of the spots that you can go to without any issue whatsoever. 8:23 is now the time on the clock. We'll take another mini pause. On the other side, more information from the world around us. Since we just spoke about food, they had roast duck and ribs on the menu at the state dinner. Donald Trump and the Chinese president,
1: Peking duck.
0: When they were together, they had roast duck and ribs, because Donald Trump talks about how he likes his steak. You know, they've really done the homework, and they're really trying to, you know, get something off the ground friendship wise between China and the US, and I think the world will benefit if that happens. And as soon as the Iranian situation calms down, I think we're going to go in for a global boom. Everything is just going to go boom. All the markets are going to go crazy. Crypto's going to go crazy. I hope that that's the case, because everybody needs a break.
1: He's been behaving like a very nice gentleman,
0: like a, you know, like a very what would you say, well-rounded diplomatic slash,
1: for once,
0: you know,
1: you never know,
0: state head or a figure.
1: It's done today, right? He's going off today.
0: Two or three day visit. Yeah, we need to double check on that. Anyways, we need to take a mini pause. That's what we need to really do. On the other side, we got the papers also coming up. So yeah, don't touch that dial. We'll be right back.
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2: Nipples have hardened around the country after that news bed.
3: He takes so much pride and, you know, Mara Juntu.
2: He took a deep breath also before he turned on the mics.
3: My goodness.
2: Jeez, man, take it easy. Mm. All right, so daily news front page headlines. On Friday, the 15th of May, failing to implement SC order on 2024 grade 5 call, former NIE director gets 6 years jail term and a fine. My, nothing worse than jail term and a fine. I could just have a big fine, but no, jail term. Senior passport office IT officer arrested over fraud. Gampaha Usman detained over Gane Mulasanjeeva's murder. Also, IUSF students occupy ownerless Malwana estate house. These guys had this planned out.
3: They're having a little bajal world, so that's the funny thing.
2: These guys had this planned out well. And that's a bit of a luxurious spot there. It looks really nice.
3: And apparently, a sing song also.
2: Apparently it's connected to one of the former ministers. Mm. Yoshita pleads not guilty. Trials begins on the 22nd. Two attempting to sell artifact arrested. SYU Youth Summit countrywide initiative begins from Mirigama. Adverse weather continues for the third day. And we also have Air Force choppers, troops on standby for weather emergencies. Way to go. These guys are the real heroes of the country. Anyways, those are the headlines of the daily news.
3: I'm very proud because my area is getting very popular these days.
2: Why is that?
3: Gampaha Batu Atta Gane Mulla.
2: Okay.
3: Same neighborhood, no?
2: Okay.
3: Yeah, yeah. All the thradas.
2: Oh, right. Because of The bad boys.
3: Got it. The neighborhood. Okay, I've got the Daily Morning. CEB disconnections, consumers query lack of relief. Immigration official held over 9.8 million fraud. IUSF demands Malwana property. Then 3,475 affected in 7 districts. Free lawyers write to presidential committee. Sri Lanka AI research team trains working Sinhala LLM. Yoshita's objection to conspiracy charge rejected. Medical ordinance to be amended. That is a wrap from the Daily Morning.
2: All right, the Daily Island is also here. Opposition accuses government of weaponizing tax laws, calls for modernizing Inland Revenue Department. And while the modernization is going on, hopefully they'll pause all activity when it comes to the taxations. Anyways, floods, landslides affects 3,475 people. We also have a bid to release forest land sparks outrage. Gampaha Osmond, now this is Osmond, the other paper had Usmond. Anyways, Gampaha Osmond arrested over alleged involvement in Sanjeeva killing and money laundering case against Yoshita. Preliminary objections overruled. And I think that's about it on the front page. And the IUSF story taking, that ownerless property and the fantastic house that was built on it into their custody. They're now officially living there. So, good for them. Yeah.
3: Imagine trying to get the fellows out of there.
2: Okay. Well, they're going to destroy the place for sure.
3: Yeah.
2: Yeah, destroy as in they're going to, you know, it's not there. So, they're going to live it up.
3: Yeah, in style.
2: And, hey... Apparently, there's no proper housing for the students in that area that go to the university over there. Mm. So they want this to convert that into like a boarding lodge.
3: That big house.
2: This is the big house
3: with the pools and all that stuff.
2: Must have a pool also.
3: Definitely.
2: Yeah. Mm, anyways, bad. Yeah, that's
3: okay,
2: it.
3: Okay, got the Daily Mirror. Court orders arrest of Court orders arrest of senior NDB officials if found to have aided rupees 13.1 billion fraud.
2: Okay,
3: that's the headlines. Who is delaying justice? Legal fraternity raises alarm over 8 unfiled slots for judges in superior courts. That's also another headline. Sri Lanka's loan demand stays red hot. And that's it from the Daily Mirror.
2: All right, 8:41. That's the time. We'll take another mini pause, but we will be back. Good morning. Every day.

0: Now I want everybody to imagine Chris on the dance floor listening to this song in his extra small crocodile Verve T. That's going to be awesome, Chris.
1: Jiggling I just love that song. I mean, it was such
0: it's such a classic.
1: So breath of fresh air.
0: So many ABBA songs. So many ABBA songs are everlasting. And this is one of them. And that was a remix of that.
1: But lovely. I really enjoyed it. They've done justice to the song.
0: I would like to agree, but I disagree.
1: But I like the version.
0: But I like how you're trying to divert the attention from the
1: Okay.
0: Extra small hugging your body. And you
1: are my chest.
0: Your chest, all of it. I think your tummy is bigger than your chest. I mean, I'm just saying.
1: Both put together.
0: It's fine. Look at me, bro. I'm but not that like, is, you that know, is I can't when, say anything
1: that
0: about
1: is,
0: myself.
1: That is one when the crocodile fits in and like give you that shape and that, you know.
0: Oh, it's all good. Yeah. I mean, I'm going to eventually get to the crocodile story. Yeah, but, you know, I want to discuss you a little more. No, I'm just kidding. You know, yesterday I was at the supermarket. And I know that in the recent past, like in the last week, I've been eating way more. Right? And I'm eating all the things that I want to eat. I ate like some chips yesterday. Right? Not french fries, like chips out of the bag.
1: Out of the bag.
0: The kids want it, so I buy them the
1: and
0: stuff.
1: And you also satisfy your craving.
0: And I buy like three extra, you know, just in case they want more and I have to, you know,
1: and
0: please
1: that's also
0: them.
1: Pretty expensive, no?
0: No, because sometimes you get the 30%, 40% off. I'm like one of those shoppers now. I look for those deals. Sometimes you get the buy one, get one free on the sausages and all because this stuff is devoured in a matter of hours in my house. Like, it's gone. You know, three kilos of chicken could be done in 2.5 days. That's like hungry mouths to feed. Expensive habit. But you gotta feed them.
1: You've got three teenagers, what do you expect? You feed them.
0: So I was just thinking about
1: where are you getting
0: I don't know. I mean, I
1: you
0: got lost in transmission, lost in thought. But I again go back to the tight shirt, and in it. But then that's where it ends because the train of thought has completely stopped. But the good news is, I have this information about the actual Crocodile Verve tees. 25% off when you buy two Verve t-shirts between now and the 24th of May, available at all of the Crocodile stores, excluding the Gall City Center, FYI. 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So keep that in mind. But thank you, Crocodile.
1: We were so indulged with the coffee idea that we forgot to ask Hemant who actually brought it.
0: It was a man this time.
1: Was it?
0: It was a man. It wasn't the Hami.
1: Yeah, because Hemant returned in no time. Yeah.
0: Good point.
1: Yeah, that's
0: good
1: a good point.
0: Point.
1: Yeah,
0: good
1: there
0: point.
1: You go. And we, ladies and gentlemen, are enjoying this chilled coffee. You know, we are enjoying it to the max. Chilled coffee moments just got better. What do you think of your coffee today in the morning?
0: It's done. Look at this.
1: Yeah, exactly.
0: I think I finished it before any of you boys did.
1: Yeah.
0: It's lovely.
1: No, Hemant did something very bad to me. I will. Hurry. I'll get back to you.
0: I love coffee. I loved iced coffee. And now, with a cappuccino that tastes the way it does, and that level of coolness, I just had a sip. It hits the spot.
1: Super.
0: That's what it does. Hits the spot.
1: Absolutely. So ladies and gentlemen, introducing the iced cappuccino from Barista. Smooth, creamy, bold, and finished with a light frothy top for that perfect refreshing sip. Made for cappuccino lovers who like their coffee cool, satisfying and worth the wait. Enjoy it now at Barista for dining, takeaway, Uber Eats and Pick Me as well. Barista Ice Cappuccino, cool, bold and refreshingly smooth.
0: At around this time yesterday, we were basically aware that 200 or 300 people were displaced. That number has gone to 3,500 almost as of this morning. That's a lot of people suffering through the water situation we're in right now. And on a more serious note than just wading through water, and that is basically cancer, global data analysis indicates that approximately 400,000 new cases of childhood cancer are diagnosed worldwide each year. Annually, around 91,000 children die from cancer globally, and an estimated 250 child cancer patients losing their lives every single day. OMG. Latest data shows a gradual increase in cancer incidences amongst children under the age of 18 in recent years. So, yeah, I'm just reading this out now because, you know, we don't realize how blessed all of us are to have our health, our children's health in check, and how health that we take for granted is the one thing that certain people want more than $1 billion, more than all of the riches on earth. People that need health just to make it another day. It's unbelievable. So let's thank our lucky stars that we have that health. And at the same time, we have to thank corporates and individuals who go out of their way to make sure that they are of some help when times are tough. Why does the phone have to ring like this? Worst possible time for the phone to ring. But that's what happened. Let me just turn this on silent real quick so that we don't get disturbed. But like I said, it's the Hemant, can you reduce the volume over here on my headphones a little bit? Thank you. So it's one of the craziest, most traumatic things to have a sick kid. And if you don't have the funds to find treatment for your son or your daughter or whoever care that you care about in your life, it's just so traumatic. And that is why, just like yesterday I spoke about this, I want to talk about it one more time because I think they truly deserve a mention. The Jana Shakti Group, a leading Sri Lankan financial conglomerate, as you know, through their philanthropic fund or arm, they have done something very, very awesome. They've partnered with the President's Fund to expand healthcare assistance for children under 18. The collaboration marks a rare and significant corporate partnership with a national fund, reinforcing the Jana Shakti Group's commitment to creating enduring value for Sri Lanka. So, positioned as a national commitment, the initiative is driven by the theme Safeguarding Today to Shape Tomorrow, reflecting a shared purpose of strengthening access to healthcare for children across the country, and aligned with the Jana Shakti Group's purpose of breaking barriers and forging futures. The initiative addresses gaps in access to timely and adequate medical care, and the Jana Shakti Foundation will provide financial top-ups and contributions for treatments approved by the President's Fund, enabling broader access to essential care. So where the President's Fund covers, again, that number, I'm going to have to break my foot up in this person's behind once this endorsement or this message is done with. So the President's Fund, basically how this works is they will cover part of the treatment. That's what the President's Fund does. The foundation will contribute an equal amount or the remaining balance, and that is how it's going to work. So support will be extended either post-treatment to guardians or pre-treatment for urgent or overseas cases, which is great. So if the medical expenditure is 1 million and if the President's Fund provides 300,000, Jana Shakti Foundation gives 300,000. If the scenario is like 1 million, then the President's Fund, let's say, gives you 600K, then Jana Shakti Foundation gives you 400 to fulfill that 1 million treatment, whatever it is, the amount. So that's pretty much the story. And I shared this yesterday, but I just wanted to clarify on how the breakdowns work. And that is pretty much the story. So a big shout out to the Janashakti group. Mm-hmm. They're not officially on Kiss Mornings, but if they ever decide to get on the program, we have so many awesome things to talk about and tell everybody out there about them.
1: Yeah.
0: And this is one of the things they're you know, doing because, for the people.
1: Because Mark, they have selected a place where nobody even dare to look at, right? Which is this particular area that most of the country, most of the people have neglected,
0: right?
1: Because there is a limit that the President's Fund can do as well.
0: Yeah.
1: And there are so many applications that come in, day out for the President's Fund, not only for children, for adults, for, you know, for all types of surgery, for all types of sicknesses and stuff like that, right? So, I mean, for corporate to get into this is a remarkable thing, something that no other institution would even dare to. So well done.
0: Absolutely. We'll take a mini pause right now. 8:56 is the time. Good morning to you. Back in a jiffy.

0: anywhere. The best is yet to come.
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0: Did I not tell you this morning that he was playing?
1: Yeah.
0: Did I not say this?
1: Yeah, you did.
0: How's that?
1: Well, that's a good song, though. I love the beat.
0: Yeah, I guess.
1: Friday beat.
0: Guess I'm going to go with you guys on this.
1: Yeah.
0: It's Friday beat, right?
1: Friday beat. Happening.
0: So now you can picture Brother Chris in his extremely small Merv T.
1: Yeah, absolutely. He's looking like smart and bright.
0: Merv T, not iced tea. You look like Merv T. But the Verve T's are here. And as I told you a little while ago, the deal is a killer. 25% off when you buy two Verve T's from today until the 24th of May. 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
0: So I'm going to tell out loud the folk at Barista not to send any beverages for you, especially because the minute you have something from Barista, you lose your train of thought. You start calling LB Finance something else.
1: That's what caffeine can do for you.
0: The power of caffeine. And talking about power, I was very pleasantly surprised to hear that some car enthusiasts that have spent $3-4 million on modifications with different exhaust systems and different intake systems to give more power to the vehicles. They were all gathered together apparently not too long ago. I don't know how many cars there were or whether it was two or three people, but either which way this happened. There was an EV there. And they did a little, I wouldn't want to say racing, but just they did a little showing off of their vehicles.
1: Squeezing throttles.
0: And apparently the EV left everybody in their tracks because of the extreme power you feel instantly when you drive an EV. And the other day, you and I took the 007, the Dongfeng 007 for a spin. Man, oh man, there's a mode called combat mode on that. And the video of me using combat mode is recorded, documented, and that is going to be shown.
1: And you can hear me crying out also.
0: Well, I could definitely see Hemanta, who had the camera in his hand, go backwards when I accelerated. It's instant power. That was the 007. And now I'm going to tell you, because I spoke about the box before, I want to talk about the Vigo now and then eventually get to the 007. But the Dongfeng Vigo is available in 4 stunning colors and priced at just 13.95 million rupees. You can experience a very premium interior, very advanced features, and a powerful range of up to 480 kilometers on a single charge. 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This is what you need to do to get a sound discount from Euro Motors. You need to text us right now with the word Euro and send it to 0785-969-969. We'll get you in touch with Euro Motors, and Euro Motors will give you that discount when you are purchasing the vehicle of your choice. So that's the story in a nutshell. Text us now. The word Euro, 0785-969-969. That's the number.
1: And of course, a big thank you to Homelands. Now, they have delivered 3,000 resort apartments and villas across 15 completed resort lifestyle projects. 500 more units ready to deliver within the next 6 months. Over 3,700 units constructed and over 2,200 units under construction across 8 mega resort lifestyle projects. Now, the completed projects include the Canterbury Golf City, Sri Lanka's largest residential development project comprising over 1,200 resort apartments and villas. And ongoing projects include Colombo's most iconic twin tower high-rise development, the Pentara Residences, Tumulahandia. The market leader Homelands has consistently delivered and honored its commitments. Now, they have also won the Property Asia Property Award Best Developer Sri Lanka Award in 2021, 2024 and 2025, becoming the only Sri Lankan developer to achieve this title for 3 consecutive years. Homelands is the only super brand in Sri Lanka and in Sri Lankan estate industry. So keep all that in mind, and when you're making a decision for real estate or for investment, make sure to give them a call on 0703-888-888.
0: And make sure when you're making those big investments that you're doing it on a full tummy, because sometimes the chemical imbalance that one will feel when they are starving or when they're thinking about food is definitely not a good thing, especially if you're putting down pen to paper on a big deal, closing on a big deal.
1: Oh yeah,
0: you don't want the emotions to get the better of you and get a bad deal because you were hungry. So always do things on a full tummy. That's my advice to myself. I don't want you to do the same thing because you might operate in a different way. Maybe on no food is the best system for people out there. I don't know, when they're making big decisions. In my case, I like to do things on a full tummy, and my tummy is pretty much full all the time. With all of these wonderful sponsors we have, how can we not be full? For example, the fantastic folks at Popeye's Chicken are here. They want us to talk about the chicken sandwiches. The world class, world famous Popeye's Louisiana chicken sandwich is now here. It's juicy, it's crunchy, and it's served on a soft buttered bun. It's different. It tastes so good, and it is world class. You need to try the sandwiches. You can also try the seafood variants, the calamari or the shrimp option, along with the special Cajun shrimp burger. It's available at all of the Popeye showrooms. I am not showrooms, but restaurants island wide. Bumblepitiya Junction, naming that as the one closest to us on Duplication Road. You can't miss it. We got Glowmark Mount Lavinia, Havelock City Mall Level 4, Nigambo Odell, and the Odell Mall in Kandy as well. And you can have the food delivered to your doorstep if you call their hotline on 0112-123-123.
1: Absolutely. And I'm the only one who's still hanging on to the iced cappuccino.
0: I can see that.
1: Yeah, everybody done and dusted. I like to,
0: You're taking it easy.
1: Yeah, I take it easy because, you have
0: smart
1: to...
0: Smart guy.
1: You have to, Enjoy it.
0: Enjoy.
1: Not rush into things when it comes to things like this.
0: No doubt.
1: Especially when it comes to the chilled coffee moments. 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
0: All right, 9:22, that's the time. We're taking a mini pause, and then hopefully we're going to handpick some good music on a Friday, because Brother Hemant has been hitting us with some good shape rectangular type of tunes.
1: Yeah.
0: And now we're gonna switch it up and give you straight triangles as far as the shapes go.
1: Bon Jovi in the house.
0: And now you might as well get together and play horrid tunes on a Friday. I can see that's the plan. Bon Jovi. No. We'll be back.
1: It's my life.
0: We'll be back.
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0: Yeah, not one decent song was played today. These are all great songs.
1: Yeah.
0: But yeah.
1: Too early.
0: Hemanta has somehow managed to isolate me from the party.
1: Yeah.
0: If I was the guy seated on the sofa and Hemanta was the DJ, I would continue to sit on the sofa. Just be like, all right.
1: Depending on the time, not if you're not at a disco at this time in the morning.
0: I think I need antihistamine. I'm feeling like I'm getting, you know, a little throat infection from you, Chris.
1: I saw it coming.
0: You got Hemanta sick.
1: Yeah.
0: Yeah. I mean, Hemanta told me he got it from you. Now I got it from Hemanta, you know, and it's your chucky self that did it all.
1: Never mind.
0: I was also pleasantly surprised to see the green waters of the Bere slowly coming through into the confines of the port city area the other day when I was there. Yeah, because the Bere Lake is connected to everything, right? That green is like Teenage Mutant Ninja Turtle green. You know, like, it's how they mutated into superhero turtles.
1: It has
0: that
1: been
0: green slime.
1: Green for forever. All eternity.
0: It's algae.
1: It's algae.
0: And I think they tried on several occasions to clean portions of Bere Lake up, or at least clear the water up. And
1: they did many times. Even
0: didn't completely do the process, though.
1: But what they do is they can't take the green away. They take all the rubbish and the mud.
0: That's something better than nothing. Yeah. But no, now apparently that green scenario, Japan has some chemicals that you can use, and that green turns to transparent white, like, or clear. Mm. You can see what's inside the water, if at all. But anyways, let's not worry about all of that right now. More issues with Hemanta's music choice than than anything else this morning, which is why we need to distract ourselves with information like this. 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
0: And talking about refreshing, the word refreshing is a great way to describe my EV test drives to date. The first generation of the box that I drove around the city felt absolutely next level. The newest Dongfeng box in town is better than the first version because there's so many more built-in features, and it's just next level. But when you really want to talk about features and speed and unbelievable range, it's gotta be the Dongfeng 007. You can step into the future with this 007 vehicle. It's aptly named 007, Man of Mystery. That's what our man James Bond was. Oh, yeah. And if he was filming in the modern day, he might, or at least the producers of that show, would definitely want to highlight EV technology. And one car that fits that spec is, of course, the 007. We were smitten and very excited to drive around the city we live in right now. The other day, it was about 2 weeks ago, and the video is now ready for upload. It is going to be there on our socials very soon. You will see me test driving the brand new Dongfeng 007, and there's a really awesome feature. It's like a driving style called combat mode. When you turn the vehicle onto combat mode, you can get like crazy acceleration, and that too is captured on that video, so you'll see it sometime today. And remember, if by any chance you want more luxury, you want more technology, technology and you want to get 530 kilometers on one full charge, then you need to get in touch with our friends at Euro Motors on 074-2727-276. 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So that's the story in a nutshell. If you type the word Euro and send it to us right now on 07-85-969-969, we will connect you with Euro Motors, and when you are planning on buying your vehicle, you'll get a handsome discount because we got you in touch with Euro Motors. So if you want that discount, text us right now the word Euro and send it to 07-85-969-969. 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Basically, in a nutshell, that's the story.
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0: All right, the bold and spicy essence of Popeye's signature fried chicken is now here thanks to Popeye's Chicken, who are on Kiss Mornings as well. 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Every batch is freshly marinated for 12 long hours, hand battered, then breaded, and slow cooked to perfection. 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Louisiana in Sri Lanka. That's what we want, and that's what you get with Popeye's Chicken. And you can also enjoy the chicken sandwiches. You can have the food delivered to your doorstep on 0112-123-123, or you can go to any one of the Popeye's outlets island-wide. Bumblepetia Junction on Duplication Road, that's one place. Glowmark Mount Lavinia, that's another. Havelock City Mall, Level 4, Nigambo, Odell, the Odell in Nigambo, and of course the Odell Mall in Kandy as well. All Popeye ready spots. And the number, 0112-123-123.
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0: a song going out to everyone planning on doing something memorable this evening. But remember, while you're doing those memorable things, there's thousands and thousands of Lankans that are going through a bit of a situation with the water and the weather and whatnot. So let's always keep a special place in our hearts and minds, prayer-wise or thought-wise, for all of the people going through the mill, just trying to keep themselves, you know, on higher ground. And some of the houses that are already underwater, you can't just leave the house. You know, a lot of people don't leave the house. They'll, with the water, be on the second floor if they're lucky enough, or maybe even, you know, on the roof or whatever it is. So yeah, let's be mindful. And also, let's be thankful that we have our friends at the Homelands Group of Companies that will give you safety and a peace of mind, because their apartments are obviously above ground, and you will never need to worry about a flooding situation or anything related to the weather, because you're in the safety of an apartment. And that is one of the reasons I'm living in an apartment, because I feel it's just so much more convenient and so much actually cheaper. It offsets so many other costs, like cutting the garden, you know, keeping the shrubbery nice and maintained, cleaning the walls every once in a while. All that outdoor activity stuff is out the window. And for a guy like me who likes less work and more, you know, nothing time, the apartment life is the way to go.
1: Absolutely, yeah.
0: But for the kids, they might obviously appreciate and like some garden space and this and that. But then
1: again, convenience matters more.
0: It trumps everything else.
1: Yeah.
0: And our friends at Homelands and the Homelands Group of Companies, Sri Lanka's number one most trusted and most innovative real estate developer, has reached yet another landmark milestone: the successful delivery of 3,500 residential units across their completed projects. This achievement reinforces the group's position as the market leader, celebrated for their credibility, innovation, and commitment to creating lifestyle-focused developments. Give them a buzz on 0703-888-888.
1: Got to say thank you, and for the wonderful people joining us on Facebook, the fan page. Ronald Derrick, good morning to you. As always, we got Judy Costa wishing you both a happy Friday. Not forgetting Hemantha as well, saying hi to Stefan, Jackie, Christina, Princess Rachel, Jason, Kiara, and baby Rihanna. Gauri, good

0: You're good, sorry. I had to check. Did you just say something about my mom in your head?
1: No. I said, Anemanda. I would never do that. No way.
0: I heard you say, think something about my mom all of a sudden.
1: Yeah, so I don't do that.
0: All right, okay.
1: That doesn't fit to that caliber. Uh-huh. Mineva says, thank you.
0: Nice.
1: Dina Vijayasekhar is listening in as well. As always, Rajendra Seram and to Prasanna Balasuriya. Great to have all of you locked onto the show. And yesterday, just before we wound up, Aruni sent the message. We just started listening to you guys and we were like done for the show.
0: Right.
1: So in case if you're listening in, Aruni, good morning. Joining us all the way from Vienna, Austria.
0: Wow-ee.
1: Good morning to you. And that's about it.
0: Nice. Yeah. And to all of the folk that Chris mentioned just now and everybody else that we didn't mention, we want you to have a wonderful weekend. We also want you to go and try the Popeye's chicken sandwiches. The world famous Popeye's Louisiana chicken sandwich is here. It's juicy, it's crunchy, it's served on a soft buttered bun. It's different, it's world class, and you will thank us once you try it. So head on over to the Popeye's outlets, the restaurants, Bumblepitiya Junction on Duplication Road, Glowmark, Mount Lavinia, Havelock City Mall, Level 4, Nigambo Odell, and the Odell Mall in Kandy as well. And yes, you can have the food delivered to your doorstep on 0112-123-123.
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0: Okay, I decided to change the song I asked you to play.
1: Oh,
0: can you type in Nightcrawler?
1: Yeah.
0: Just calm it
1: night
0: down.
1: Crawlers.
0: Right? Calm it down. And tell
1: creepy
0: me
1: creepy crawlies.
0: Tell me if we have night crawlers. What's the song? Push the Feeling. You got it? Okay, let's now end the show with this song because guess what? It's Friday again.
1: It's Friday again. That's all as soon as bird.
0: Take it easy. All right. Take care. Till Monday. Be safe.
1: Bye.

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1: All right, I'm back. 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Man, it's Friday already, and I'm so excited because, you know, half of the month already gone, and it is Friday. Tell me about your plans, man. Tell me what you're planning to do today. Now, I'm taking any requests and dedications because, hey, it's Friday, and, you know, it's a rainy day. Why not make it fun? I'm going to be right back now. Next up, I got Axwell with Ingresso coming your way, so stay tuned.
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17: Kiss

DeMillo out of right here on Kiss 969. Okay, what's going on? I don't know what happened to my accent. I just sounded a bit of like an Indian. But hey, I'm back. All right, so my name's Cameron. Gonna be with you all the way till 1 p.m. Now, shout out going out to Keisha from NDB for tuning in. Hi, Keisha. What's going on? Shout out to Manuk as well. Manuk tunes in every single day, on even when I'm on the Kiss pick. Hold on, Kiss pickup. He's there between 2 to 5 texting me all the time. And he said it's someone's birthday today. Kavidi, if you're tuned in, if you're listening, happy birthday. I don't know how old you are, but if you're like 50, have a good one. If you're like 20, still, enjoy your birthday. Now, shout out going to Apid. If you're after your levels and A-levels, if you're looking like you know what to do with your future, the place to be is Apid. From foundations to degree programs, they've got you covered. So go check them out. You can give them a call on 0773-577-877 for Colombo. And for Candy, you can call them on 0765-788-788. Apid is all about inspiring the love for learning. Now, also, Spy's part of the program. Now, they have an amazing deal going on. So any of the 13 outlets from the 15th to the 17th of May, they got hot deals going on. So everyday essentials like 400 gram pack of roasted spaghetti for 380 rupees or even 1 kilo tub of Meadowleaf fat spread for just 1280 rupees. Go check them out, man. I'm telling you, personally, I've been to Spa. 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Amazing, amazing place because everything's fresh and good. So better savings, better shopping. 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So next up, I got Clean Bandit with Sarah Larson.

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0: All right, it's the Kiss Connect. Now with your boy Cameron. Okay, so it's the end of the show. Next up is Kiss Tree, and then we got the Kiss Pickup coming your way with me, yours truly. All right, so everyone who tuned in, thanks for being part of the show. Now, also shout out going to Spar Supermarkets. Now, the weekend is coming up from the 15th to the 17th. They got amazing deals and savings going on. So go check them out, all right? 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Now, I'm going to sign out. I'm going to see you soon. Hope you have an enjoy... hope you enjoy your Friday. Hope you have a nice one. Be right back. So take care. 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
3: All right, yes, this is the Kiss Pickup with your boy Cameron. If you're just tuning in, hi, good afternoon, welcome to the show. All right, so I'm going to be with you all the way till 5 p.m. And people, it is Friday. It's the time to get that party started, man. I know most of you are at work and planning. Now, you have already planned out to, you know, get out of the work. I mean, the weather is kind of looking nice right now because it is getting kind of sunny. I mean, if you're planning to go out, you know, make sure that you're going to be having a nice time. Now, I'm going to play a clip, all right? So everyone who's tuned in, everyone who's a daily listener, know that I play a clip every single day. And you have a chance to walk away with a cake from A&M Cupcakes worth 10,000 rupees. So without further ado, this is one of my favorite movies, one of my favorite superheroes. So let's get to it.

0: Okay, yeah. I'm not going to play the whole thing because it's kind of famous. I'll drop another hint. So it's from the Marvel Cinematic Universe. So if you know what I'm talking about, drop me a text on 0785-969-969. Because you're going to be walking away with a cake from A&M Cupcakes worth 10,000 rupees just for free. Now, shout out to A&M Cupcakes. They're located in Kolpitti, Havelock and Palavatta. They got amazing treats, man. And hey, it's the weekend. Why not grab yourself a cup of coffee? Because they got 30% going up every single day between 8 a.m. through 11 a.m. And they call it their happy hour. Go check out their desserts, cupcakes, cakes. Man, it is amazing. Starting from just 250 rupees a piece of cupcake, man. Alright, so I'm going to be right back. Next up, I got Benson Boone coming your way. 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
1: And that was Dua Lipa right here on Kiss 969. We're training season. All right, man. Dua Lipa is one of the greatest, I would say. When it comes to female artists, she is one of my favorite. Now, all right, everyone who texted in, yes, you got the answer correct. It is. Haha, not gonna say it yet. So I'm gonna play it again. I'm gonna play a different clip from the same movie to, like, you know, confuse you guys, because I don't want to make it that easy. So let's see how it goes.

0: Yes, it's an OG theme from an OG movie. I would say one of the greatest superhero movies to ever come out. Another hint, let's put it like this. So photography helped pay his bills. I mean, there was JJ Jonas. He lived in Queens, New York. I mean, come on, you already know what this is. So drop me a text on 0785969969 and beware. I mean, walk away with the cake, man. Now, talking about movies, you all remember the movie, right? Grown Ups. So Grown Ups 3 is happening right now, and they've traveled to Europe to do the shoots. Now, I know, all of us can't travel to Europe. It's not that easy, because plus, you know, it's expensive. But if you want to get away this weekend, if you want to go out with your girlfriend, your boyfriend, or even your family, you can go to Columbia Court Hotel and Spa. Amazing place, man. I'm telling you, I've been there, done that. It's amazing. You can go try out their high tea, starting from 2,700 rupees per person, around 12 to 13 snacks. Amazing place. And they're located right here in Bumblepity, like away from the city, right in the city itself. So check out Columbia Court Hotel and Spa. You can give them a call on 077-033-4326. Now I'm going to be right back. All right, now I need to go reply to all those people who guessed the correct answer. I'm going to leave you with Justin Bieber and Miley Cyrus until I'm going to come back.
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2: All right, if you're just tuning in, good afternoon. This is Kiss Pickup with your boy Cameron. All right, now you can be a part of the show by dropping me a text on 0785-969-969. Trust me, you need to text me because I've got a cake here that's staring me right in the face. That's worth 10,000 rupees from A&M Cupcakes. And it's free, man. All you need to do is just guess this theme I'm going to play. Which is, let me see. All right, let's go.

0: goosebumps, proper goosebumps. So hint, it's from Marvel. One of the first ever superhero movies to ever come out. I mean, for my generation. And I loved it, all right? Tobey Maguire was in it. And like, you know, they all called him the GOAT for this. If you know what this movie is, drop me a text on 078-596-9969. And win yourself a cake from Anime Cupcakes worth 10,000 rupees. And even if you don't win, don't worry. What you can do is head over to Anime Cupcakes. They've got locations in Kolpiti, Havelock and Palavatta. 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That's another inside joke. Hey, Sarah, what's going on? Hey, Manuk. So don't forget to check out A&M Cupcakes. 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Now, next up, I've got Shaboozy coming your way with Tate McRae and Bruno Mars. So do not touch that dial.
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3: Yes. Yes, yes, yes. This is the Kiss Pickup. Hello. Hi. My name's Cameron. If you're just tuning in, welcome. All right, so now everyone's getting the answer correct. I honestly thought people are going to get it wrong. Turns out everyone's watched the movie. Sarah Zamandi's like, she's not Gen Z, she knows this movie. Highly doubt it. All right, so I'm going to play the clip. Without further ado, if you know what this movie is, man, drop me a text.

0: So he's a friendly neighborhood superhero. Like, what else can I say? It's like something similar to an insect. I mean, come on, you know this. Drop me a text, alright? 0785-969-969. You're gonna be walking away with a cake from Indian Cupcakes, and it's worth 10,000 rupees. Trust me, the cake is in the studio staring me right dead in the face. Now, I bet this part of the show, I'm telling you guys, if you're out here, all levels and A levels, if you're like, you know, planning to kickstart your higher education, the place to be is iPad. Now, they've got locations in Colombo and Kandy as well, and you don't want to miss them out, right? From foundations to degree programs, they got you covered. Business, engineering, IT, AI, they got it all, man. 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I bet it's all about inspiring that love for learning. And also, Colombo Coast Hotel and Spa is part of the show. I'm telling you guys, all right, it's an amazing place to be. They got the Cloud Cafe bar, all right? I'm sorry, the cat is in the bar. The cat is in the studio and he's grabbing my tongue. All right, I can just go check it out, okay? They got 50% going off between 6 p.m. to 8 p.m. and they call it the happy hour. 50% on their cocktails. It's a really nice place to go out on a date, I'm telling you. It's an amazing place to go out on a date. And if you're looking at, you know, going out for lunch, they got an amazing executive lunch going on starting from 1,400 rupees. It's amazing, okay? From Sri Lanka to Mexican, Italian, whatever it is that you need, they've got you sorted. So go check them out. 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Next up, I've got Disco Lions coming your way. I got Don Tolliver, I got Teddy Swims, Troy Sivan. Do not touch the dial, all right?
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So we got with your boy Cameron, founder of the show. Now, yeah, I know. We play a game every single day. Everyone is texted with the correct answer. For the final time of the show, for the final hour, I'm going to play the clip again. And if you're lucky enough to guess it, and if you're lucky enough to text it, maybe if your luck is good, the AI will pick your name. And you'll be able to walk away with a cake from A&M Cupcake, so I'm going to play it right now.

0: Aha, all right. So if you know what that is, you can drop me a text on 0785-969-969 and walk away with a cake from A&M Cupcakes worth 10,000 rupees. Now, don't forget to check out A&M Cupcakes on the weekend, you know, go out for a coffee date or even like in a sweet date. 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Go to A&M Cupcakes because they got amazing, amazing cupcake deals. I'm telling you, a cupcake starts from 250 rupees and they are amazing. Okay? My mouth is watery talking about it. Now, a shout out going to Sachit and Sakila as well for tuning in. Hi. 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So I'm going to be right back. Next up, I've got Flo Rida coming your way, so stay tuned.
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0: d'avoir c'est avec Cheap Drills. Alright, I think it's time for me to say goodbye, because it's Friday, man. I need to go enjoy myself. Alright, so all of you, I'm gonna reveal the theme now. So, let's get to it. Well, this is one of the greatest superhero movies to ever come out, Spider-Man. Acted out by Tobey Maguire himself, the OG Spider-Man. Yes, so AI is gonna pick a winner and you're gonna get a lucky call telling that you have won yourself a cake from A&M Cupcakes. Now, shout out going to Apid as well. Apid is part of the show. I need to tell you, okay, to just think about it, okay? If you're after your O-levels and ills, if you're planning to kickstart your higher education, the place to be is Apid. Now, they got locations in Colombo and Kandy. From foundations to degree programs, they've got you covered, all right? Business, engineering, IT, I'm talking about AI, they got it all. You need to go check it out. Give them a call on 0773-577-877. And that's for Colombo. If you're calling from Kandy, 0765-788-788. Now, Apid is all about inspiring that love for learning. Don't forget, you need to stay tuned because next up is the K-Sessions with Uncle Jim and Auntie D. That's going to be the party starter. Speaking of parties, I need to go start a party on my own. And Miss Shane, now, truck it. Miss Shane and me have been having a conversation. We've been having a conversation about the OTC. For those of you who don't know him, that is Roman Reigns. We are huge fans, and Miss Shane just sent me a very nice wallpaper that I need to put on my phone. And yeah, Miss Shane, I had to cut my hair because certain someone didn't like my hair. No, until then, I'm going to be back. All right, Mission, this is your song coming up next. Give Me Everything by Pitbull.
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0: 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Heavy hitters, rhythm splitters. Kiss, kiss.
1: Kiss Overdrive.
2: It is the K Sessions edition of the Kiss Overdrive. A very, very good evening. Thank you for tuning in. I'm Jem. That's Dinasha.
3: Good evening, kisses. Welcome to the show. It's a Friday and the sun is out. Yeah. What? What? What?
2: Feeling muddy. A little more.
3: So happy to put the towels and the clothes out in the sun because everything was just so damp and just
2: this
3: entire week.
2: That's that weird mildew smell.
3: I hate it. Even the pillows feel damp. Everything feels damp.
2: People walking around smelling like wet dogs.
3: Exactly. Like,
4: What's that? Oh, that's me.
2: Yeah, I know.
3: Yeah, it felt so good to put everything out to dry and the sun is out. We're talking where we are in Colombo. I don't know if it's raining anywhere else.
2: Yeah.
3: But we have big news to share.
2: Big, absolutely huge news that needs to be shared in a newsy kind of way. This is the Kiss Overdrive news-like thing. Today, I'm happy to report that I have adopted two kittens.
3: Yay! Jem has two new family members.
2: Thank you.
3: We went to this lovely shelter called Purrs and Woofs.
2: Correct.
3: Early this morning. Jem, you wanted to be there and let them come to you. Right?
2: That's what you wanted to do.
4: Gentlemen, can we just haul the fart off?
2: But go ahead, you were saying. Yeah.
3: Yeah, so he wanted it to feel right. And then when we got there, straight away, there was this beautiful gray kitten that just came right up to you and wanted to snuggle with you.
2: That's it.
3: And immediately, Jim was like, I think this one is it.
4: This is the one.
3: And then there were a lot of beautiful kittens. And then there was another tinier gray kitten with beautiful markings. And he was lovely as well. He came right to you and just hung out with you.
2: Correct.
3: Nuzzled into your neck and you just... Did you see the pictures I sent you?
2: Yeah. They were all fantastic. They're all amazing.
3: Adorable. So he's got new family members, a female and a male kitten. And you've named them. Tell them what you've named them.
2: Yes, I have. Thank you. Thank you, Dinasha. Yep. At this moment, I have named said kittens... I've forgotten their names. Ah, yeah. Hooligan and Julian.
3: Yeah.
2: All right. Hooligan was responsible for giving me a massive heart attack as I walked into the apartment this momentous afternoon. When, as I started preparing their lunch, Hooligan decides to pull a crate of eggs off the counter. It falls. It scares her. And she runs away. And disappears like full on gone.
3: And then I get a frantic call from Jem. He's like, D, something's happened. And I was like, what? And he's like, she's gone. And I was like, what do you mean? I was like, were the doors open, windows, balcony? And he's like, yeah, well, there's this one door that was open that leads to these vents that I can't close. And she probably went out from there. You gave me a heart attack. I was just in panic mode. I was like, what do we do?
2: I mean, it was one of the most harrowing moments of my life. And I was frantically looking all over the place. I'm thinking this one's... And that window, it's just one straight drop to death.
3: Yeah. I was like, go out and look.
2: I had to ask my landlord if... and I had to ask that. And then she comes back, nah. And My gosh, after just aging, I was telling Auntie D, I aged about 7 years. In 20 minutes, I just went... I came to grips with it. I was like, okay, this is the cat's karma, and I apologize for saying karma, like karma.
3: Yeah, no. I was like, no, we have to find her. As long as she was okay and not in your neighbor's yard. And then
2: yeah. Lunch was prepared, and immediately the second cat takes off, runs away, and I can't find. The second cat now. Auntie D's still on the phone, and I'm like, where's the second one gone?
3: He's like, I can't find the little one. He was just here. He's gone. And I was like, no, look where he went. He probably went to where the big one is. Yeah. Just see where he went.
2: Yeah.
3: And then Jim's like, okay, I'll call you back.
2: After frantic scouring. Lots of crying and rolling around on the ground. I don't know why I took my clothes off, but I did that anyway. And right after that, I ran into two walls just to feel alive.
3: Yeah.
2: And then there, behind the fridge.
3: Inside.
2: The spot where the hole where the compressor is.
3: Yeah, right.
2: Right? There's like a little water tray and all of that. Lots of little wires. And all those little copper wires go all over the place. Right there. There they were.
3: All the way inside. And Jim then sends me a video going, I found her. There's a little paw that's coming out and just like tapping the wires. And you can see this little tiny gray paw. I was like, oh, thank gosh.
2: I wanted to die.
3: Oh my goodness.
2: Oh my gosh. Has your cat ever given you heart attacks like that? I'd love to know.
3: All cat parents
2: go through this, right?
3: Yes, they'll tell you. They have a way of doing this where your heart just stops. Exactly.
2: Yeah. No,
3: yeah.
2: Gosh, it was the worst.
3: But if you guys want to see Jim's new kittens, send us a message. I'll send you the pictures. I have the most adorable pictures of him in their arms. The moment he realized these are the two.
2: And follow me on Instagram. That's Jim on Life. That's Jim on Life. Jim on underscore. No, Jim no. underscore on Life. No. Oh God.
3: Oh gosh. Jim. What is it?
2: Never mind. That's fine. Don't worry about it. More of the case sessions coming up. And thank you so much for all of these messages. Michelle says, hey guys, congrats, Jem. Can we see a pic? And Carson also says, congrats, Jem. Great. Love at first sight. Great for both Jem and the kittens.
3: I know. It's Jem on underscore life. And there's videos on his Instagram stories and on mine as well, so you guys can check. And if you are looking to adopt kittens or puppies, this lady Sahana has the most beautiful puppies and kittens. You can send us a message and we will sort it out for you.
2: All right.
3: Yep.
2: 0785-969-969. That's how you get in touch with us. More of the case sessions and also some madness coming up next.
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0: are going. Today, Cameron was doing this with the... Hi there, it's Cameron.
1: Oh, he does that all the time.
0: Lovely evening here today.
1: That's his vibe, yo. Don't rain on his parade.
0: I've been great. Evening to the ladies. I'm Cameron.
2: What is he doing?
0: That was superb. There's this incredible story about a kitten.
1: Oh my goodness, from Luckindo.
0: Yes.
1: Luckindo, I love that message. That's crazy.
0: We had heart attacks just reading that message.
1: Yeah, we want to read the whole thing, but first we've got messages.
0: Yes, and also evening to CJ who says, Madonna, Shakira, it's Shakira, Shakira.
1: Shakira, Shakira.
0: You have to say it twice.
1: Yep.
0: BTS are the headline first World Cup final halftime show.
1: Yeah.
2: Wow.
1: I know. None of them excite me, but I'm sure everyone will be thrilled about BTS. I don't know about Madonna and Shakira.
0: That's true.
1: Yeah.
0: That's true.
1: Yep.
0: All right. Friends, family, Romans, countrymen, lend me your ears. Have you ever watched that scene in Life of Brian? Was it Life of Brian? I can't remember. Lend me your ears. And they actually throw the ears
1: onto the stage. Yeah. Yes.
0: Listen to this. 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It all rhymed.
1: It did.
0: That was very...
1: It was like a little poem there.
0: Yeah. 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
0: Oh, yes. By the way, you can check out the Dongfeng 007 on the Kiss FM socials. All you need to do is visit the Kiss FM Instagram page and there you will see it. My goodness, that is a... I mean, that's a machine.
1: That really... It blew us away.
0: Oh, my goodness.
1: It's, the video is up on the Kiss FM Facebook page as well as the Instagram page. And you can take a look at how beautiful it is. And look at that moonroof that I am just completely in love with.
0: Oh, yes.
1: Check that out.
0: I got pushed into the seat on this one particular mode that the 007 has. And you've got ventilated seats in the front. And it's available in four elegant colors. It's only 16.5 million rupees. I'll say that again. It's only 16.5 million rupees. For a car that looks like that, you're going to... I mean, what the delay is my question. 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
0: Oh yes. A pizza is basically a real-time pie chart of how much pizza is left. Yes, it is. Yes, it is. Let's just pretend we understood
1: that.
0: Yeah,
1: okay.
0: All right. And all I know is I just want pizza now.
1: I do too, actually. I could go with a good sausage pizza.
0: Oh, yes. Oh. All right. Dial 7889. Did you hear about this? The sauce edge crust pizza from Domino's Inc. has cheese and onion sausages baked into the crust. The large has 8 of those delicious cheese and onion sausages, and the medium has 6. The large feeds 4, or in my case, 1. And the medium feeds 2, or in my case, it's a nice appetizer. And what you need to know is the number to dial. It's 7889. Get it today. Try it out. And if in case you didn't know this, all Domino's outlets are open till 1 a.m. That's 1 a.m. Even if the rest of the... when the crew starts feeling rather peckish at a certain time, because everyone is in a certain way, get a Domino's. It's 7889. Try the sauce edge crust pizza. Start with the crust. No crust left behind. Johannes sent in more videos of Randeep just trying to enjoy his ride to class. Yes, classes.
1: In peace. In peace, without his dad shoving the phone in his face. He's like, oh, Tati, please.
0: We're doing this again.
1: Just.
0: But he likes it also. He throws in a banana in there somewhere. All right. This next message, you have to listen to this.
1: This is
0: a heart attack in the making, right?
1: It's hilarious, and I have so many questions for Luckindo.
0: It's just...
1: There's a lot of questions. Yeah. It's crazy.
0: Let's check out Luckindo's...
1: Luckindo.
0: No, sorry. Luckindo.
1: Yeah.
0: Luckindo's cat gave him...
1: Kitten.
0: Kitten gave him a heart attack. Listen to the story.

0: Alyssa. Vibe into Kiss-tastic energy. 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
1: We could go bam, bam, bam.
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4: Hi there. This is the K-Sessions edition of the Kiss Overdrive. We're into the K-Sessions where the mixers do the tricksers. Never mind. Right? That's not the point. Right? That's not the point here. Okay? The point here is Lucky Lou's message. I've adopted a kitten and one of them gave me a heart attack. Just like
5: today,
4: 20 minutes of entering the apartment.
5: Yes.
4: I get the scare of a lifetime. It goes and hides inside the fridge, you know, the place where the compressor is. And I had no idea that it was in there. And I was searching frantically for this fellow, for the and like aging. Bits were falling off of me. I was turning colors. It was the worst. Lakindu sends this in. I once adopted a black kitten. After about a week, it disappeared. Just disappeared.
5: Yeah.
4: Searched everywhere. Then we heard him mewing from the bathroom. But he's not there. We called his name. His name was Blackie. And he responds, but he's not inside the bathroom. So we thought somehow he had got inside a drain. And he's stuck inside the drain. The drain pipes.
5: Yeah.
4: We tried everything, but couldn't find him. The next day, he stopped responding altogether. And that's when it hit us. He could be dead. So we thought he's dead. The whole family was crying. The next day we went to the temple and gave a proper farewell. Then, after about 4 or 5 days, I was out at a friend's wedding early morning and my sister calls me all frightened and she said, the kitten walked out of the bathroom. She thought it was the ghost of the kitten. And apparently, it turns out that there's a small space between the commode and the wall. And this fellow was hiding in that small space.
5: All that time. And then he ends it with saying, we almost gave the Hatdava Sedane. But Lakindu, how did the little one survive for like 6 days inside that toilet little space without food and water? 6 days is a long time for a kitten, no?
4: Unbelievable.
5: And he just walked out.
4: Yeah.
5: How did he eat and drink?
4: Yeah.
5: How did he survive? That's insane. That's a miracle.
4: Sahana has also texted in and she's listening. Sahana, the big one, gave me the heart attack I've never, ever wanted.
5: Sahana? So Sahana is the lady we adopted the kittens from and she's got beautiful puppies, beautiful kittens all up for adoption. If you want to see pictures, you can send us a message. I'll send you some pictures. But she doesn't know about what happened. Sahana, the big one, the female, gave Jim... heart attack.
4: A stroke.
5: A stroke.
4: Just gave me a stroke.
5: And then he called me and gave me a stroke.
4: Yeah.
5: So that was not a fun 30 minutes.
4: Johannes texted in with, I think he just used one of his 9 lives for the food. I think he just used one of them. Don't worry about it, guys. I got 9 of these. All good.

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2: 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We are the Chainsmokers.
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4: are Calvin Harris.
5: Hey yo, it's DJ Calvin.
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1: This is Kiss.
2: That was Fantomel, Caitlin, and Willie William. Elastico will be the name of that. A very good evening. Thanks for tuning in. This is the Kiss Overdrive. And that's Dinasha over there. Good evening, Dinasha.
3: Good evening, Jem. How's it going?
4: Oh, well, you know.
2: 6:57. Go ahead.
3: Plans for the weekend?
2: Oh my gosh.
3: I know your plans.
2: Yeah. My plans are just going to be at home. I've got Julie. What have I named them again?
3: Julian and Hooligan
2: at home.
3: Jem is a brand new cat dad.
2: Yeah.
3: Just today, he's adopted 2 new kittens. So your weekend is sorted, basically.
2: My weekend is super sorted.
3: You've got a vet visit. You have to wet wipe them.
2: Correct.
3: You have to feed them every 3 hours because they're tiny.
2: Yeah.
3: So you're set.
2: Yes. But now I'm a cat dad. Does that make me sad?
3: Not at all.
2: Yeah, no.
3: The ladies will be lining up.
2: I don't know about that.
3: I think so. Any man who is an animal lover and takes care of animals well, it's just so attractive to women.
2: I don't know about that.
3: I will.
2: Yeah, well.
3: Okay.
2: Yeah, well. apparently, now Lakindu says the cat going and hiding in the bathroom for 4 or 5 days. Apparently, they do that when they're sick. Is that true? Do they do that? They don't go and hide in the bathroom?
3: No. For 4 or 5 days? They'll pass away, no? Like, with no food or water or medication? That's crazy, Lakindu. But I'm glad it came out and you guys would have been thrilled.
2: I completely... yes.
3: Yep.
2: I completely forgot to read out this traffic update. Exit towards Vattala on the Katunayaka Highway. No rain, yet thanks to awesome containers going on the highway. it's just causing a slowdown of traffic.
3: Okay.
2: Mahasen says, we proposed boat transport on Hamilton Canal. That's a brilliant idea.
3: Weren't they doing that? They started it, and I don't think it continued.
2: That was passenger, right? Passenger transport. Is that what you're referring to?
3: Passenger transport.
2: And I trust that this will ease the traffic. Creativity and innovation at its best. From magazine Vijayaratna, is what he says, from Arsen. No, but seriously, why aren't we using the canals and the waterways?
3: They started it. I very, very distinctly remember sharing that news story. I don't know what happened to it after.
2: I just can't understand.
3: Yeah.
2: I don't know why. Here's something that is very, very clear, and that is the fact that your renovating or your refurbishment does not have to wait any longer, because this is some great news for you, courtesy of our friends at Swiss Tech Aluminium. If you do have a renovating project or maybe some sort of refurbishment that requires aluminium fabrication, then our friends at Swiss Tech will give you a cash back. All you need to do is WhatsApp your quotation to the number that I'm about to share with you and do this before the 30th of June. Swiss Tech will review your project, confirm your cash back, give you a reference ID, and once installation is done, our friends at Swiss Tech will visit the site for verification. After verification is done, your cash back is paid directly to you. So, send that quotation to this number. It's 076-780-7000. That's the WhatsApp number to Swiss Tech Aluminium for the cashback. And do this before the 30th of June. And you are pretty much sitting pretty. So, go ahead. WhatsApp that number. You need that number again?
3: Why not? Yeah.
2: Okay, yeah. 076-780-7000. That's 076-780-7000.
3: There you go. 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
2: Sorry, that's just weird.
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2: Wonderful. Sorry, I switched my own mic off and I forgot to switch it back on again.
3: Hey.
4: Anyway, what is it?
3: Kristen has messaged and she says...
5: One expat.
2: Oops.
3: Oh.
2: Sorry. Sorry, did you say Kristen has messaged?
3: Kristen says, my sister and I want a new kitten for our cat, but we're scared that our mum is going to throw all of us out. This is a very real situation that I have faced. Every time I bring in an animal, I feel like my mum is going to tell me to leave the house.
4: Yeah.
3: Just like, get out.
4: Yeah.
3: Get out. Even though she doesn't live with me, huh? I live in my own house and she has her own house. But she comes over every day. Mm-hmm. So, and she's very involved with the animals. She loves them, but she can't deal with any more. She has a dog and a cat. I have a dog and three cats. And so it's always like vet visits, and one cat will eat fish, one cat eats chicken, one dog eats liver. Other dog doesn't like rice. This one needs this. So it's crazy. So I get it, Kristen, but cats need company and they love to have another little playmate. So let's get you a kitten from Sahana.
2: Yeah.
3: Shall I send you some pictures, Kristen? She's got this beautiful, very rare Russian blue-colored kitten that just took my breath away today.
2: It's an incredible coat.
3: Wasn't he gorgeous?
2: I haven't seen a coat like that on a stray kitten.
3: I've seen just one before, and he's like this steel blue color. It's a very rare color for strays, and you can get that little one. So I'll send you the pictures, Kristen.
2: So I'll be getting myself a nice sauce edge crust pizza this evening. How about you, Auntie D?
3: I want to try it out over the weekend.
2: So that's a no?
3: No, not today. Today I have dinner at home. But maybe tomorrow. I feel like Saturday is a good day for a sausage pizza. You definitely can't be cooking for a couple of days now.
2: Not a chance.
3: Have enough on your hands. I think you should order some sausage pizza today.
2: Oh, yes. You too should try it. These are cheese and onion sausages that have been baked into the crust. It serves four, and you can get it at close to 1 o'clock. In the morning, because Domino's is open till 1 a.m. every single day. So don't forget, you can get that sauce edge crust pizza before 1 a.m. thanks to Domino's being open till 1 a.m. It serves, the large serves about four. The medium serves two, and these are the large has 8 cheese and onion sausages in it, and the medium has 6 cheese and onion sausages in it. It's absolutely fantastic. 7889 on the phone, or you could just use your favorite delivery app. All right, so try the sauce edge crust pizza from Domino's. CJ has texted in. Okay, back in the car, heading home. What are your weekend plans, then, Nasha and Jim?
3: Weekend plans.
2: Mine is I'm looking after 2 cats.
3: He's got 2 new kittens, so that's going to take up the whole weekend.
2: Good grace is all I have to say.
3: I have dinner tomorrow. That's it.
2: I seriously urge people to adopt, because you have never experienced appreciation like that from an animal. I have never experienced it.
3: So cute. They always are so appreciative.
2: They really, really thank you. Incredible. I've never, because all the ones that I have taken in have been absolute, spoiled little brats.
3: No, because they've come from the street, right? So they're not used to getting love and affection. When you show love and affection, they're like, hey, we've got love to give too. So it is amazing.
2: Yes.
3: If you're looking to adopt, please let us know and we will direct you to this lovely lady who has some beautiful kittens and cats.
2: Please adopt. Please adopt. 707.
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0: Oh, yeah. Hooligan. That's the name of my new cat.
1: Yes, and that's the name of that song.
0: That's from BTS. BTS.
1: Yep.
0: And Hooligan be the name of that. CJ has also texted in. CJ's wondering where are we? What's happening?
1: It's Friday, CJ. Remember last Friday I broke it down? It's the case session. So that's party mixes. So we talk less and there's more music on Fridays.
0: Yes. Yo, Jembo, that pizza feels like...
1: a good idea.
0: Yeah. Michelle has also texted him with, he's made a request. Wait, what is this? I can't make sense of this message. Yo, Jembo, that pizza feels like eating from the drunk uncle in the family who says he can make... What?
1: What?
0: That? No! No! No, it's delicious. And you have to try it. This is a very, very good time to get at Domino's, by the way, if you haven't tried it. The delicious sauce edge crust pizza from Domino's. It's a cheese and onion sausage that has been baked into the crust, and you get 8 cheese and onion sausages in the large, and then you get 6 in the medium. Try it out today. It's 7889. You can get at Domino's till 1 a.m. Till 1 a.m. That is very convenient. 7889.
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0: Good evening to you at MC if you are tuned in, because apparently we're playing over the airwaves.
1: Really? Hello, everyone at Majestic City. I'm loving the new lighting.
0: Yeah.
1: And the brand new MC signage outside.
0: It's very modern.
1: It's very cool.
0: Very aesthetic.
1: It is.
0: Yes.
1: And we... never mind. Yeah.
0: Yeah, that's all. We can't share too much information. Can't share too much. It's only because Kane has texted in on the WhatsApp line. You remember Kane?
2: Hi there, my name is Kane.
1: Oh my goodness.
0: Yeah.
1: How are you? We can say his name, right? He doesn't work here. Lehan.
0: Oh yeah, Lehan.
1: How's it going, Lehan? How have you been? What are you up to?
0: The boy's a lawyer. Obviously.
1: He is. He's a lawyer.
0: He's like a he's a busy guy.
1: Okay.
0: Okay.
1: If you say so.
0: Yeah, but what are you up to, young man? Also, tomorrow being Saturday, you might want to check out one of these fantastic Dongfengs. 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
0: Rangers.
1: Yes.
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1: 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So go out there and get your Cetaphil products. They are NMRA approved as well.
0: Sun's out, guns out, right?
1: Yeah!
0: You're listening to the Kiss Overdrive.
1: Let's get it! You know, it's Friday at 7:30 and you know what happens to us.
0: That bad joke caused Jem to die on the show.
1: Caused Dinasha to have a hemorrhage.
0: Internal bleeding has taken place as a result of this, and my career is being flushed down the drain. But if you have any kind of renovating happening anytime soon, how do you like that segue?
1: That's superb.
0: Isn't it it's smooth?
1: Yeah, very.
0: Yeah, that's right. Thank you. If you've got any kind of renovating happening anytime soon, ask your fabricator to prepare that quotation using Swiss-Tech Aluminium. Why? It's because there's a good chance, not a good chance. It's because you can get a cashback on that spend. So ask your fabricator to prepare the quotation using Swiss-Tech Aluminium. WhatsApp that quotation to the number I'm going to share with you in just a second. Once you do that, our friends at Swiss-Tech will review your project, confirm your cashback, and once the installation is complete, our friends at Swiss-Tech will visit the site, and once they are satisfied after verifying, you get your cash back just like that. Make sure that you send that WhatsApp message before the 30th of June. That's before the 30th of June. Send it to 076-780-7000. That's 076-780-7000. That's the number to Swiss-Tech Aluminium. Go ahead, do that, and make a saving. Yes, you must.
1: All right.
0: That's it for today.
1: We're done for tonight, guys. Thanks for keeping us company. Hope you have a fantastic weekend. We'll catch up with you on Monday. Until then, stay safe and play safe.
0: Don't do anything I wouldn't do, which doesn't actually leave you with too many choices.
1: Too many choices, yeah.
0: Absolutely, yeah. Zero choices.
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0: Thank you.
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0: Thank you.
1: All right,
0: good night.
1: Bye, guys.
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hard to play a gig in this town, keep a straight face. It seems like everybody's got a plan. 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